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Zach Williams is bringing his Revival Nights Tour to the deck October 29th. 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
1: But I do believe that being on time is a way of respecting and loving others. 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
2: 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In the midst of us not communicating correctly in the frustration, I did begin to hear your heart. Mm-hmm. One of the things that I learned was it was very different when we were going to be on time, or early rather, to someone over something.
1: Mm-hmm. 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
1: Okay, Northland, this is one you're going to want on your calendar. 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
1: I do love our friend Green Beret, 6 o'clock club member, has been saying she definitely finds herself singing along as we kick off the 6 o'clock club every morning. So Green Beret and you, I hope you're singing along this morning as we get ready to kick off today. Really glad you're here on just a beautiful crisp morning in the Northland. Here's Tim Hughes with Beautiful One.

0: Oh, really glad you're here. A part of the 6 o'clock club this morning on Mornings with Jam and Jill, Grizzly Allen on Life 97.3. Jill is out today. She's back tomorrow. But wanted to take a second here. It's a beautiful Monday morning. Sun's starting to rise here. Just by kicking off our week in prayer, would that be all right? Wait, would you just pray with me this morning? Heavenly Father, just thank you so much for another beautiful morning in the Northland. Thank you so much for a chance to get to start a brand new week. And Lord, I just want to lift up our friend this morning that's just struggling. Like, they're starting today just already feeling heavy, maybe carrying over some things from this weekend, carrying over things from this past week. Maybe there's just the heaviness. Maybe they've been in a valley for a really long time, dear Lord. And I just pray that you give them strength today, that you ease their heart, Father. I just think about what you said in the Bible about your yoke being easy and light. And so, Father, I just pray that the yoke that they are carrying that's not of you this morning, that they can just put it at your feet, because you're walking beside them, ready to help carry that weight, ready to help give strength and peace and hope and joy, no matter the circumstance they're facing. Father, we love you. Thank you again for always being with us, no matter what. In Jesus' name, amen.
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0: just to be honest.
1: Well, really glad you're here. You're a part of the 6 o'clock club this morning on Life 97.3. And boy, we haven't done this in a really long time. This is just for you this morning, 6 o'clock club. It's time to play a little game where the question is so incredibly hard. Some might say that it's, in fact, an impossible question. But it's not technically an impossible question. The first person who can get this question correct this morning, because Jill's not here to stop me, is going to win a Life 97.3 Christmas beanie. Because Jill's back tomorrow, and since she can't stop me, I'm giving away a Christmas beanie this morning. If you can get this question correct. So here's the impossible question. That it takes, on average, about 6 seconds to do this thing. It's very normal. You do it every day. Most likely you do it every day. Probably at least every other day. And I'll say this. I'm having a hard time not doing it right now. Even just looking at the answer. That's all I'll say. It takes about 6 seconds on average to do this thing that you do most likely every single day. You can text. You can call for your chance at, once again, winning that Christmas beanie this morning to get ready for the season from Life 97.3. 888-720-9730 this morning. Takes on average about 6 seconds to do this thing. What is it?

0: Well, really glad you're here this morning. Happy Monday morning. Welcome to the 6 o'clock club. Mornings with Jam and Jill, Grizzly Allen on Life 97.3. Jam and Jill is out today. She's back tomorrow, though. And with that, we're just mixing it up a little bit this morning, doing something we haven't done in a long time by playing a little question that is so incredibly hard. Some people might even call it impossible, but it's not, technically speaking, an impossible question. And the first person to get the question correct this morning is going to win, because Jill's not here to stop me. A Life 97.3 Christmas hat. Here's the question. It takes about, on average, 6 seconds to do this thing that you probably do every day. And I'll admit, even just saying this right now, I'm having a really hard time not doing it, which might be saying too much. Takes, on average, 6 seconds to do this thing. What do you think it is?
1: Grizzly Allen, I believe it's yawning.
0: And yawning is correct this morning. Oh, man, did I say too much? Did I just give it away immediately? Or were you immediately like, oh, yeah, it's probably yawning?
1: You kind of gave it away a little bit. when you said you were trying not to give it away.
0: Jill would be so disappointed in me. Like, Alan, this is supposed to be the impossible question, and the first call gets it right. Well, congratulations. What's your name?
1: This is Arnold Schwarzenegger.
0: Arnold Schwarzenegger! Yes! Good morning, man. You know, it's funny. I don't know if I've talked to you since one of the last times Jill was out that day. Well, Arnold Schwarzenegger, would you like a Life 97.3 Christmas beanie here on August 24th?

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0: And, if you can, if possible, let's not mention to Jill what happened this morning. If you're just joining us, good morning. Decided to play a little impossible question. It's been a long time. So we played an impossible question. I was like, why not? Play an impossible question, give away a prize, celebrate you, 6 o'clock club, getting up early here on this Monday. And the question was, it takes on average about 6 seconds to do this thing. And this is probably what gave it away. I made the mistake of saying I'm having a hard time not doing it right now. And immediately, Arnold Schwarzenegger knew that the answer was yawn. Like, he was our first call, just immediately. But also, shout out this morning, Pointer Pack Polly. She got it right away. Our friend Dylan knew it right away. A couple other friends texted it, got it right away. The answer was yawn, which I think that's why we haven't done impossible questions in a while, because I'm not actually that good at picking out really hard questions. So let's just not mention this to Jill, okay? Also, I don't know, 6 seconds for yawning feels long to me. Does it to you? I feel, ever since I've been talking about it, I feel like I've been holding back a yawn, so I'm just going to give into it here. I'm going to time out this yawn. I don't know. I'm going to try to yawn for 6 seconds. It feels hard, but let's give it a go. All right, I'm going to start right. All right, I'm going to start this right now, and then I'm hitting my timer, okay? Starting right now.

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Part of the 6 o'clock club on Life 97.3. In case you're new or you're unfamiliar, the 6 o'clock club, you're a part of it. 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The only rule is we don't talk about the 6 o'clock club outside of the 6 o'clock club. I'm glad you're here. Like, especially on this Monday. I mean, we've got a beautiful, crisp Monday morning happening across the Northland. And I think what's so great and something I love so much about just getting to start the day with you, hanging out with you every single day, especially as we kick off the 6 o'clock club, is honestly, I had a case of the Mondays coming in this morning. I don't know. I think I it's kind of in like a weird sort of melancholy mood. Like when the 6 o'clock club sort of kicked off this morning, it was still dark out. I'm thinking about the changing season, which I'm excited for fall, but there's still that part of me that's like, no, because I know once fall comes, winter's going to come real fast and I'm not ready for that yet. I just want to keep holding on to summer. I'm just feeling kind of melancholy, but here at the end of the 6 o'clock club, just feeling so incredibly grateful and joyful. And that's because of you. Like, it's just so awesome to get to start the day with you every single day, getting ready for another day and just praising God, hanging out, having fun together. So seriously, from the bottom of my heart, and I know Jill's back tomorrow, but I can speak for Jill on this too. She feels the same exact way. Thank you so much for being here. And we love you so incredibly much.

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It's Life 97.3. Happy Monday morning. Taking just a quick look in our weather forecast today. Looks like across the board, I love days like this when most of the Northland is kind of on the same page because it makes talking about the weather so much easier, especially on a day when Jill isn't here because she does that really well. And I don't feel like I do. So it makes it nice and easy for me today. We are looking at temps pretty much mid to upper 70s across the board and partly sunny. Honestly, great way to start the week. And then we do have a chance of some showers and storms tomorrow going into our Wednesday, which I know would be super good because so much of the Northland is dry right now.

0: It's Life 97.3. Really glad you're here this morning. I'm Alan, and I cannot believe, I mean, for the most part across the Northland, if you're a parent, if you have kids, or if you're a student yourself, like, this is the last full week of summer. I know that I think there's a school or two might be starting after Labor Day this week, but I know most schools across the Northland kicking off on the first. And oh man, it's, you know, it's funny. I've shared how excited my wife and I are for the school year to start. Cause it's been a wily summer having all three of our kids at home constantly. It's been crazy. It's been awesome, but it's been crazy. And talking with a friend last week that had mentioned, like, they never felt excited for the school year to start with their kids. And this friend's a grandmother now. But they're saying how they just always felt sad. Like, they never wanted to let them go. And so it was always sad when the school year started. And it's funny thinking, going into this last week here, my wife and I, very much ready for the break, for a more quiet house during the day. But there is also, like, getting into this week here, there is this, like, element of sadness. We're just like, I think one of the biggest things about the end of summer is it's a clear time marker. Like, this was summer 2026. My kids will never be this age again. We'll never have this summer again. Now we're moving forward into another season. Like, next summer will be a completely different time. And there's something about that that makes me feel so incredibly sad. like just thinking of, oh man, did I embrace the summer fully enough? Did we do all the summer things? No, we didn't get everything done we had hoped to do, but it was still a great summer. But it's funny to be going into this, like, last full week and feeling a sadness, but also a gratitude mixed with excitement and joy. I feel like it's a week of all the feelings. And if you're a parent or if you're a student, you might be feeling those mix of emotions too.
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It's mornings with Jill and Allen here on Life 97.3. Jill's out today. She will be back tomorrow. And I just can't believe we're in the final full week of summer here for the most part across the Northland. Like if you're a parent or if you're a student, most schools are kicking off September 1st or September 2nd next week. And man, it's crazy. And with that in mind, though, I do find myself like looking back at this summer, looking back at favorite moments. And I was curious for you, what would you say was a highlight of the summer for you? Like something that was like, oh, that was peak. That was kind of the quintessential moment of summer 2026.

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1: Let's see. They've shared about childhood dream Star Wars, being single, therapy, Lord of the Rings, family life, gardening, skateboarding, health journeys, Yoda impressions, bad days, good days, loving bears, baseball, tomatoes, the Bible, Mario Kart, and of course, how much they love Jesus and you.
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0: Well, with summer getting ready to wrap up here, I mean, if you're a parent or you're a student, you know this is the final full week before school kicks off again for most schools across the Northland going into September 1st, September 2nd next week. So with that in mind, what would you say was your quintessential summer 2026 moment? One of them for me, and this is kind of a big one, it was outstretched throughout the summer, and you've probably heard me share about this, that I played softball for the first time this summer. Like, I've wanted to play forever. I was a kid who loved baseball, but only ever got to play through T-ball because of family scheduling and stuff. That was the end of my baseball career. But ever since then, I've wanted to play more ball. And throughout my adult life, I've wanted to do softball, but, you know, something was always kind of in the way, whether it be family schedules, just general busyness, or if I'm being totally honest with myself, fear. Like, that was always a pretty big motivator, like the fear of messing up so publicly. But this past summer, when a really good friend was like, hey, you can join our church softball league. And I was like, yeah, I can't say no to this anymore. I had to join. And it was so much fun. But one of my biggest takeaways was my first like game or two, I made a lot of mistakes. And that was my biggest fear. It was like, I want to show people maybe I can do this. Can I do this? I don't know. I've never played before. But I think I can. I've played a lot of catch. I've hit stuff over the years just for fun in backyards. But I made so many mistakes. And that first, like, one or two games especially, I felt so much shame about it. Like, and which I know it was just a game, and it's just a fun, pretty chill league. But I still felt a lot of shame. Because even at 37 years old, something I've tried to work on, something I'm continuing to work on, I still put so much of my value and how people see me or how people perceive me from an outside perspective. It's something I really struggle with that I keep trying to like, I have to remind myself every day that my worth is not in that, you know, but I struggle with it. And even with something as silly as that, like you make this public mistake and you're just like, no. And I felt crushed by it. Here's the thing though, throughout the summer that started to lessen and lessen. I did improve, but I still made mistakes. And that feeling lessened and lessened. Skip to this past weekend. We had a big softball tournament. It was awesome. We played four games in one day. I'm still so sore right now because of it. But it all came down to one of the final moments of the game. Two runners were on, and I was going up to the bat. If I could just get a base hit, we would win the game. Most likely, because it would have been a walk-off win. And I was pretty confident. I'd had a great day at the plate, and I struck out in that final moment. Like, I could have been a hero. That could have been it. And that moment actually led to us losing the game. And at that point, the tournament ended. And you know what my big win was? Is I felt almost no shame because of it. Still a little bit. Like, I still wanted to win. Still wanted to do well. But I still felt almost no shame. I mostly felt joy and gratitude for getting to hang out with these wonderful people on the team all summer, getting to play the game, have fun, and almost no shame. And that's been one of my biggest lessons of 2026.
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0: Oh, I thought this was so encouraging. It's Life 97.3. I'm Alan. This is a quote from Cassie. Cassie shared recently, just this. She's like, I'm not giving up. She said, because the woman she'll be a few years from now is counting on her. And man, I love that. Whatever you're pursuing right now, whatever you're seeking to grow in, whether it's a health journey or knowledge or whatever it is, I just love that thought of, no, I know who I want to be a few years from now, but that person who I want to be, whether it's months, weeks, or years from now, starts right now.
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Happy Monday morning. It's Life 97.3. I'm Alan. Jill, we'll be back tomorrow morning. And how about a Jesus quote today? Seriously, I don't think there's anything more powerful than looking at the exact words of Jesus, the specific things that he said. Like, here's one today. It's John 6:35. Then Jesus declared, "I am the bread of life. Whoever comes to me will never go hungry, and whoever believes in me will never be thirsty."

0: It's Life 97.3. Really glad you're here this morning. And this is such an incredibly sweet story. There's a barber in Des Moines who recently decided that every child who comes in, sits in his barber chair, and reads a book, like out loud, can read him a book out loud, gets a free haircut. So like he's actively cutting their hair while the child is there reading the book. And it doesn't matter like the skill of the child. As long as they're trying to read the book, they're getting a free haircut every time, which this is such a cool thing. I would have to say my son Sylvan especially really loves reading. And I could just see him like getting kind of excited. It seems like a dangerous thing to do, to have like a child actively reading and maybe they're moving their head and we're like, oh, hold on, don't need you to be still, but still be reading with a book. But oh man, I think this is just the sweetest story. I love this.
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Okay, maybe you need this reminder on a Monday morning. I know I often do, especially if you're a people pleaser. It's Life 97.3. You get to say no. Okay. Life gets so crazy busy and you might have really cool opportunities or things that come up and you're like, I do not have time for that. Or if I say yes to this, something else has to drop. That's normally how it goes. So I just want to encourage you today. You get to say no. And it doesn't make you less of a person. Okay. It doesn't make you a bad person. No, you're just setting a boundary that protects you, that protects your family. You get to say no to things. Christ is

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0: 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Here's Luke from For King and Country sharing some of the heart behind this brand new song called What If I Told You?
1: What do you do when you don't feel good enough? 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And so when the chorus says, if you need a shoulder, I can be it, that's coming from God's perspective to you, because he will be the comfort when you need it. That is what this song is all about. Oh, so

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0: Just want to remind you today, maybe you need this on a Monday. I often need these reminders that you get to say no to things. It's Life 97.3. I'm Alan. I'm a people pleaser. I was about to say a friend of mine often says as a recovering people pleaser, but I'm not even sure if I'm in the recovering part. I'm trying to be less of a people pleaser, but it's something I struggle with. And so I say that if you're in that same boat, you get to say no to things. Like, you get to protect yourself, protect your time, your family's time. But man, it gets hard. And honestly, I was so proud of myself yesterday. My wife was proud of me too. It was yesterday afternoon and we were just about to like all lay down for a nap. We do a daily quiet time with our kids, which is normally a chance for my wife or I to maybe catch a small nap as well. Oh, it's just the best. So just getting ready to do that. Sit down for a nap when our doorbell rings. And I go to the door expecting it to be my son's friend, who's our neighbor, asking him if he can play, to be like, hey, can't right now. And instead, it's a guy wearing a political shirt asking if I know who I'm going to vote for governor in the coming election in November. And of course, the person he was representing is not the person I'm planning on voting on. And there's nothing quite like going to your door to see someone representing someone. You're like, yep, I'm not voting for that individual. And oh no, I don't even want to really talk to this person. And I mean, there's nothing quite like a stranger showing up to your door and being like, hey, do you want to talk politics? Especially on Sunday afternoon. Anyway, the person was very nice. They were very nice. But they're like, do you know who you're voting for? And I'm like, yeah, I'm not voting for that individual. And they're like, oh, why? And you know, I gave a couple of reasons. They're like, oh, well, can I push back on your reasons? And at that point, and this is the moment me and my wife are proud of, I said, no. I think I'm just going to call it. I want to take a nap. He's like, okay, cool. Have a good one. And that was the end of the conversation. And it's so funny. Even after that, I was like, was I nice enough to that guy? Because like, I do think engaging in conversations with people who have different points of view, I think that's a really good thing. But I think it's even better when it's based in relationship and love and friendship, and not, say, like strangers with different point of views just showing up at your door. But my wife was encouraging me. She's like, I'm so proud of you that you just said no, because you didn't need to do any more. You need to go and get a nap. You didn't have to engage a conversation more so in that moment. It's like, thank you. So just want to encourage you today, whether it's people showing up at your door or opportunities that show up, you get to say no. I'm not going to do that right now.
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Well, there's nothing quite like talking about a Christmas concert on August 24th. 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

It's Life 97.3. Happy Monday morning. Taking just a quick look in our weather forecast today. Looks like across the board, I love days like this when most of the Northland is kind of on the same page because it makes talking about the weather so much easier, especially on a day when Jill isn't here because she does that really well. And I don't feel like I do. So it makes it nice and easy for me today. We are looking at temps pretty much mid to upper 70s across the board and partly sunny. Honestly, great way to start the week. And then we do have a chance of some showers and storms tomorrow going into our Wednesday, which I know would be super good because so much of the Northland is dry right now.

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0: It's Life 97.3. Really glad you're here this morning. I'm Alan, and I cannot believe, for the most part across the Northland, if you're a parent, if you have kids, or if you're a student yourself, like, this is the last full week of summer. I know that I think there's a school or two might be starting after Labor Day this week, but I know most schools across the Northland kicking off on the first. And oh man, it's funny. I've shared how excited my wife and I are for the school year to start. Because it's been a wily summer having all three of our kids at home constantly. It's been crazy. It's been awesome, but it's been crazy. And talking with a friend last week that had mentioned, like, they never felt excited for the school year to start with their kids. And this friend's a grandmother now. But they're saying how they just always felt sad. Like, they never wanted to let them go. And so it was always sad when the school year started. And it's funny thinking, going into this last week here, my wife and I very much ready for the break, for a more quiet house during the day. But there is also, like, getting into this week here, there is this, like, element of sadness. Where it's like, and I think one of the biggest things about the end of summer is it's a clear time marker. Like, this was summer 2026. My kids will never be this age again. We'll never have this summer again. Now we're moving forward into another season. Like, next summer will be a completely different time. And there's something about that that makes me feel so incredibly sad. like just thinking of, oh man, did I embrace the summer fully enough? Did we do all the summer things? No, we didn't get everything done we had hoped to do, but it was still a great summer. But it's funny to be going into this, like, last full week and feeling a sadness, but also a gratitude mixed with excitement and joy. I feel like it's a week of all the feelings. And if you're a parent or if you're a student, you might be feeling those mix of emotions too.
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It's mornings with Jill and Alan here on Life 97.3. Jill's out today. She will be back tomorrow. And I just can't believe we're in the final full week of summer here for the most part across the Northland. Like if you're a parent or if you're a student, most schools are kicking off September 1st or September 2nd next week. And man, it's crazy. And with that in mind, though, I do find myself like looking back at this summer, looking back at favorite moments. And I was curious for you, what would you say was a highlight of the summer for you? Like something that was like, oh, that was peak. That was kind of the quintessential moment of summer 2026.

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0: Well, with summer getting ready to wrap up here, I mean, if you're a parent, you're a student, you know this is the final full week before school kicks off again for most schools across the Northland going into September 1st, September 2nd next week. So with that in mind, what would you say was your quintessential summer 2026 moment? One of them for me, and this is kind of a big one, it was outstretched throughout the summer, and you've probably heard me share about this, that I played softball for the first time this summer. Like, I've wanted to play forever. I was a kid who loved baseball, but only ever got to play through T-ball because of family scheduling and stuff. That was the end of my baseball career. But ever since then, I've wanted to play more ball. And throughout my adult life, I've wanted to do softball, but, you know, something was always kind of in the way, whether it be family schedules, just general busyness, or if I'm being totally honest with myself, fear. Like, that was always a pretty big motivator, like the fear of messing up so publicly. But this past summer, when a really good friend was like, hey, you can join our church softball league. And I was like, yeah, I can't say no to this anymore. I had to join. And it was so much fun. But one of my biggest takeaways was my first like game or two, I made a lot of mistakes. And that was my biggest fear. It was like, I want to show people maybe I can do this. Can I do this? I don't know. I've never played before. But I think I can. I've played a lot of catch. I've hit stuff over the years just for fun in backyards. But I made so many mistakes. And that first, like, one or two games especially, I felt so much shame about it. Like, and which I know it was just a game, and it's just a fun, pretty chill league. But I still felt a lot of shame. Because even at 37 years old, something I've tried to work on, something I'm continuing to work on, I still put so much of my value and how people see me or how people perceive me from an outside perspective. It's something I really struggle with that I keep trying to like, I have to remind myself every day that my worth is not in that, you know, but I struggle with it. And even with something as silly as that, like you make this public mistake and you're just like, no. And I felt crushed by it. Here's the thing though, throughout the summer that started to lessen and lessen. I did improve, but I still made mistakes. And that feeling lessened and lessened. Skip to this past weekend. We had a big softball tournament. It was awesome. We played four games in one day. I'm still so sore right now because of it. But it all came down to one of the final moments of the game. Two runners were on, and I was going up to the bat. If I could just get a base hit, we would win the game. Most likely, because it would have been a walk-off win. And I was pretty confident. I'd had a great day at the plate, and I struck out in that final moment. Like, I could have been a hero. That could have been it. And that moment actually led to us losing the game. And at that point, the tournament ended. And you know what my big win was? Is I felt almost no shame because of it. Still a little bit. Like, I still wanted to win. Still wanted to do well. But I still felt almost no shame. I mostly felt joy and gratitude for getting to hang out with these wonderful people on the team all summer, getting to play the game, have fun, and almost no shame. And that's been one of my biggest lessons of 2026.
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thought this was so encouraging. It's Life 97.3. I'm Alan. This is a quote from Cassie. Cassie shared recently, just this. She's like, I'm not giving up. She said, because the woman she'll be a few years from now is counting on her. And man, I love that. Whatever you're pursuing right now, whatever you're seeking to grow in, whether it's a health journey or knowledge or whatever it is, I just love that thought of, no, I know who I want to be a few years from now, but that person who I want to be, whether it's months, weeks, or years from now, starts right now.

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1: Life 97.3, good morning, happy Monday. I'm Kelly. I believe there is goodness around every corner today, my friend. Remember, it's not what you look at, it's what you see.

0: Maybe you don't need to explain yourself to everyone. Hey, I'm Kelly. It's Life 97.3. Okay, if you heard that and it stung a little, first of all, same. Because I think one of my greatest fears in life is being misunderstood by other people. You know, in those instances, maybe when you feel misunderstood, your instinct is to explain yourself more, maybe to add some context, to find better words so that people can really see your heart correctly. But I feel like lately I've been learning that being misunderstood, it doesn't always require a defense. You see, Jesus, he was misunderstood so often, and yet he didn't spend his life chasing down every single opinion. He knew who he was, and he knew that his Father knew him completely, and that was enough for him. Exodus 14:14 says, "The Lord will fight for you. You need only to be still." Maybe you don't need everyone to understand your heart for it to be known by God. Some opinions aren't your assignment to fix.
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Life 97.3, hey, I'm Kelly. It's time for another summer throwback song. This one is from Cutlass. And now, fun fact about Cutlass, they actually used to go by the name Callbox. And then they changed the name from the inspiration of Romans 6.23, which says, "For the wages of sin is death, but the free gift of God is eternal life in Christ Jesus, our Lord."

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1: 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I used to think that I didn't belong, I didn't fit in church, and I didn't understand Christian culture. Then I read 1 Corinthians 12. It says, "The body is a unit. Though it is made up of many parts, and though all its parts are many, they form one body. So it is with Christ." And it says, "Now you are the body of Christ, and each one of you is a part of it." I had to believe that I belonged, and now I know I do.
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Nothing you have done or will ever do could make God love you less. I'm Kelly, it's Life 97.3. The one who knows you at your worst also loves you the most. That is good news.

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Husband Reeves on Life 97.3. I'm Kelly. Zach Williams is coming to the Northland this fall. 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

0: What kinds of things are you storing up in your heart now that you can pull on and count on later? I'm Kelly. It's Life 97.3. That was some advice that I got when I was much younger. And now I think through seasons of my life, I think I've done this better at sometimes than others. But there have been moments where I'm so glad that I have things that I'm recalling, good and beautiful truths that I can hold on to when things around me, like the circumstances around me, don't feel so secure. For example, my family just got some pretty bad news just this last week. And so I found myself immediately just like desperate for like, what is true, God? Who are you in the midst of what feels really scary and unknown? And so I don't know what you're going through right now, but I want to share something with you that I hope can even just serve as a guide. Whether you're going through some really like good and beautiful things, some really heavy things, maybe both at the same time, so much of life is learning to hold both joy and sorrow together. So here's for us today. Proverbs 3, 5 through 6 says, "Trust in the Lord with all your heart and lean not on your own understanding. In all your ways, acknowledge him, and he will make your paths straight."
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0: Well, as summer is coming to a close, school is going to be starting pretty soon. Maybe you're thinking of different ways that you can start to store up some of those memories with your kids. I'm Kelly. It's Life 97.3. Well, so my brother's family just started school this last week. They actually live in St. Louis, Missouri. And so the kids, they go back to school a lot earlier. At least it feels like it there. But one of my favorite things that my brother has started to do in the last couple of years is on his way to school, he takes the kids to school every day. He will take a little picture with them. He'll take a selfie with the kids. And then he will pick one quote that he hears in the car that day from one of them. And then he'll just send that to our family. And just what has happened over the last couple of years is we now have all these hilarious and also really like thoughtful quotes from my 10, 8, and 6-year-old niece and nephews. And I love this idea because, you know, at the end of the school year, you end up having all of these little things, all these little treasured memories. It doesn't have to take much time, but I'm sure those are things that will be fun to look back on. Maybe just a thought.
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You don't have to believe everything will turn out well in order to have hope. I'm Kelly. It's Life 97.3. You see, there's a difference between hope and optimism. Optimism depends on the outcome, while hope, that can survive even uncertainty.

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1: Your awareness of God's presence in your life might change, but the reality of his presence never does. I'm Kelly. It's Life 97.3. I love this quote from Max Lucado. It says, when we know God, we are always in his presence. That means there is never a moment that is not sacred. That's amazing. Lord,

0: praying.
1: Life 97.3. Hey, I'm Kelly. Well, as we go into a new week, I don't know what you're going to be facing, but I do know that sometimes it can feel really overwhelming. And so I just want to take a moment to pause and pray for us. God, I thank you for this new day. I thank you that your mercies are actually new every single day. When you say that, God, you mean it. I pray that my friends today would just feel met by your presence, God, that they would truly know that no matter what has happened in the last even just few days, or maybe even just this morning, God, that they would truly believe that your mercy is new and it is fresh, that you see them, God, in the things that they are dealing with, the responsibilities that they have, the doubts that they're experiencing. I pray, God, that they would just know your presence so fully right now, that they would feel just so seen by who you are and be cared for in even just the littlest of decisions. I sometimes think that maybe we, at least for me, I feel like, God, I sometimes only invite you into those biggest decisions when actually you care about every single little one, every single detail. Thank you for being so consistent in the midst of our changes, of which there are many in this life. Thank you for being who you are, God. Guide us today. In your name I pray. Amen.
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0: Where you find yourself today, that is no mistake. I'm Kelly, it's Life 97.3. So over the weekend, I had the chance to do what I've decided is now one of my favorite things. My favorite job is my job of being an auntie. Now, my brother's family lives down in Missouri, so I don't get to see them a lot in person. And so I keep in touch with them as best as I can other ways. But I also love that God has given me this opportunity to have other kids in my life. I get to be kind of like a surrogate auntie to a lot of my friends' kids. And over the weekend, we actually had the opportunity to attend Alan from our morning show. It was his softball tournament. And so as we were there hanging out, I got to just like play with his kids, with actually our coworker Melissa's kids as well. And we were doing piggyback rides. We were finding frogs in the tall grasses. We were running around. And yes, my back did hurt a little bit more than it would have maybe 10 years ago. I needed more breaks. But it just made me think of those different opportunities that you have in life where maybe you find yourself in a stage where you don't have everything that you want, and yet you still have everything that you need. And you have opportunities that you otherwise wouldn't have if your life looked differently. So today I'm just thinking through, like, I, you know, maybe I still have other things that I'm hoping for in my life. Like, I would love a family, but I love also too that I get to do things right now that I otherwise wouldn't get to. Pretty cool.
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Hey, I'm Kelly. It's Life 97.3. Yeah, I got a little story for you here in just three songs about what a frog taught me this weekend. Stick around.

0: because you're good.
1: I got an unexpected lesson in maturity this weekend from a frog. Hey, I'm Kelly. It's Life 97.3. All right, I know that sounds kind of silly, but hear me out. So Saturday morning, I spent most of that time actually at some softball fields. We were watching the local churches play in their softball league tournament, and I was there hanging out with my kind of adopted nieces and nephews. We were running around, playing in the grasses, and one of their favorite things to do is hunt for frogs. And something that we learned as we were hunting for these frogs is we could tell pretty quickly which ones were more mature than others. What would happen basically is we would walk through these grasses, and as you were paying attention down at the ground, you would see that the frogs would start hopping out of the grasses. And now the younger ones, they would just keep hopping, like all the way out, maybe even across the gravel or into the field a little bit, but you could see them the whole time, and they were much easier to catch. Whereas the more mature ones you could tell because they would do one big hop out, we would turn to chase it, but then they would turn around and go straight back in and dive into those grasses and completely disappear. And I was like, okay, noted. Cool. That one's more mature. Apparently maturity, even in frog form, is realizing that you don't have to keep reacting to everything. Sometimes you make your move, you get quiet, and maybe you stop giving the thing chasing you your location. Anyway, I didn't expect to be personally challenged by a frog this weekend, but here we are.
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That was Ann Wilson on Life 97.3. Loved getting to see her at City on the Hill Music Festival this summer. 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

0: You could hear that song live here in Duluth this upcoming fall. I'm Kelly. It's Life 97.3. Zach Williams is bringing his Revival Nights tour to Duluth this upcoming October. 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Again, that's Zach Williams Revival Nights tour at the Deck Symphony Hall, October 29th. 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

0: Life 97.3, I'm Kelly. This next one is from Josiah Queen, brand new, called Demons. And I always love when we get to hear a little bit more of the song from the artist.
1: I wrote this song with a couple of close friends, and it really comes from a journey of battling depression and anxiety through different seasons of my life. The enemy has tried to attack my mind, but I've learned there is real power in the name of Jesus. When his name is spoken, darkness has to leave. This song is a declaration that fear doesn't win and lies don't get the final say. If you've been fighting battles in your mind too, I hope this song reminds you that there's hope and there's freedom. Oh, wow.

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Throwing it back with By the Tree on Life 97.3, part of our summer throwback. And of course, bringing you new music too. This is the latest now from Dan Bremnes, Reaching for the Light. When you change.

0: My kids sat where Babe Ruth sat. This is kind of cool. I'm Nikki. It's Life 97.3. So this weekend, we went to this event that we go to just about every year in Superior. It's the Fairlawn Mansions Ice Cream Social, and I think it's pretty fun. And I don't know how I've never noticed this before, but there is a little plaque on the stairs coming down from Fairlawn Mansion, and it says, Babe Ruth sat here on November 7th, 1926. So, of course, you know, my kids are there, and as a mom, you take all those embarrassing moments to do things. And so I made them sit there, and I took a picture. And I don't know. I mean, it's just kind of a silly thing, but it's also kind of a cool thing. Who knew Babe Ruth was in Superior and sat at somewhere that we've visited before? Yeah. Kind of neat.
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0: An Irish Christmas coming your way. This music makes me laugh every time. I'm Nikki, it's Life 97.3. But Ren Collective is coming to town. They're bringing their Irish Christmas tour. Now this, is, of course, they're from Ireland. That's why it's Irish. And they've got kind of that fun Irish sound. But they'll be playing some of those, Irish sounding tunes as well as some classics for you as well. So this is going to be a great way to kind of kick off the Christmas season or really get into it. December 13th, they will be in Duluth. 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

0: My family and I, we got baptized yesterday. I'm Nikki. It's Life 97.3. And honestly, it was beautiful and meaningful and, I don't know, a little chaotic sometimes. And just wonderful. And I'm still trying to process through it all. And I think I will be for a while. But what I'm really kind of just leaning into today is, you know, I've been following Jesus for a long time. I was baptized as a baby, you know, but I didn't really know. I didn't choose to be baptized at that age. And so I just want to encourage you that wherever you are in life, however young you are, however old you feel, however long it's been since you've connected with God, to just lean in. There's no wrong time to connect with God. And no, I'm not even necessarily baptism. Do that when you're ready. But God wants to be with you right now. And so just say the prayer. Just start talking to Him. There's no wrong way to pray either. He just wants to hear from you. Now is as good a time as ever. He's ready and He's waiting.
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0: It's Music Team T-shirt Month. This is exciting, and it's almost over, by the way. I'm Nikki. It's Life 97.3. What is Music Team T-shirt Month? 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So right now, it's Music Team T-shirt Month. 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

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Life 97.3, I'm Nikki. Maybe this next song is one that you need. It's like a goodbye song opportunity for just all the things that are trying to weigh you down.

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0: So there's a short story about a short guy in the Bible named Zacchaeus. And when Jesus came through Jericho, there was this huge crowd and he couldn't see over everyone. So he ran ahead and he climbed a sycamore tree just to get a glimpse of Jesus. I'm Nikki, by the way. It's Life 97.3. And as I was reminded of this story, I couldn't help but think about the tree. I mean, have you thought about this? The tree was already there. Long before Zacchaeus knew he was going to need it, God had already provided a way for him to see Jesus. And I wonder if sometimes we need to remember that in our own lives. Like, there are things God may already be putting in place that we don't even know we're going to need yet. Before the problem comes, before the opportunity appears, before you find yourself wondering, how am I going to get through this? God is already there. So if you feel overlooked or blocked or like you're too small to see what God is doing, hey, don't assume he's forgotten you. You may not see the way forward yet, but the tree might already be there. God isn't scrambling to respond to your life. He's already way ahead of you, preparing the way for the encounter, the opportunity, or the breakthrough he knows that you'll need. You just may not see that tree yet.
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You know, it's been pretty fun doing the summer of throwbacks here, kind of throwing it back to like maybe we're at summer camp or I don't know. What do you picture when you hear songs like this? Yeah, it's Stephen Curtis Chapman, Dive on Life 97.3. It's so cool how songs can take us back.

0: Christmas has come maybe a little early. I'm Nikki. It's Life 97.3. Because just announced, Wren Collective bringing their Irish Christmas concert to the Northland December 13th. They'll be in Duluth. And this is so fun. They are from Ireland. So, yeah, it's going to have that fun kind of Irish flair. And they'll also play some of the classics that we know and love. Just a great opportunity to not only get into the Christmas season, but to celebrate Jesus as well. And, hey, great opportunity to invite some friends, maybe some family, to come with you. So we do have tickets on sale for you right now. And, of course, the ticket link if you want to purchase, life973.com.
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I'm Nikki. Hey, you could be seeing this song live. This is Zach Williams, Less Like Me. He's coming in October. 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

0: You know, just because you aren't a pastor or you don't have some sort of stage or big platform doesn't mean that you can't make an impact. I'm Nikki. 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I mean, Jesus didn't say, go build a stage. He said, go and make disciples. And that means ministry isn't limited to a church building or a microphone or a title. Like, your kitchen could be a ministry. Your workplace could be a ministry. Your classroom, your home. Even a five-minute conversation with someone who needs encouragement. All of it can become an opportunity to point someone towards Jesus. 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If you belong to Jesus, you already have a ministry. 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

0: Life 97.3. I'm Nikki. This next song is Micah Tyler featuring Colton Dixon, actually. It's called Perfectly. And, you know, I love when we get to hear the behind the scenes, like the inspiration for the songs. It can kind of bring the lyrics to life a little bit. So here's Micah talking about this new song.
1: I want to be perfect. I look around at the people next to me. I look on social media and over again, I see this perfect picture of someone's life. And I think to myself, God, when other people are brave, all I see is fear in my life. And then I remember that it's God's perfect love that casts out that fear. I feel like every time that I make a turn, it is heading down another broken road when I remember that God has a perfect plan for my life. See, at the end of the day, when we throw up our hands and we confess the places that we fall short, that's when God's perfect love shows up and loves us perfectly.

0: Wow, Music Team T-Shirt Month ending pretty soon. I'm Nikki. It's Life 97.3. Because August, man, it is not far from being over. And that is the end of the Music Team T-Shirt Month. So what is this all about? Well, when you join the Music Team, which it's super easy to do, it's free. I would love for you to be a part of it. And we do these things called music tests for our music team. It's all done through your email, and it doesn't take much of your time, but it really does make a difference because we make changes based on what we hear collectively from our music team. So we want your opinions. And right now, when you complete the latest music team test, well, you are in the running. We are going to pick 5 winners each week to win an exclusive limited edition music team t-shirt. And again, this only happens during these special months. And you can actually see a picture of it if you want to. Jill and Kelly are kind of modeling it on our website, so you can see the front and the back. They're pretty cool, I will say. And you can find out more about the music team there, too. You can join if you'd like. Otherwise, just check your email if you're already on the team and take that latest test.
1: 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Let me share a scripture that at first I simply did not believe. Matthew 11, 28 through 30 says, "Come to me, all you who are weary and burdened, and I will give you rest. Take my yoke upon you and learn from me, for I am gentle and humble in heart, and you will find rest for your souls. For my yoke is easy and my burden is light." Now, after some struggles and growth, I can take hold of this promise.
2: 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Zach Williams is bringing his Revival Nights Tour to the deck October 29th. 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

Life 97.3, I'm Jill Tracy. I hope that your Monday's going well so far. Here's 2 Timothy 2.15, your verse of the day to lift you up. Do your best to please God. Be a worker who doesn't need to be ashamed. Teach the message of truth correctly. Indeed.

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0: 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I'm Jill Tracy, and you could make someone else in the Northland smile, maybe even spit out their tea on a Monday evening with your Kid Logic story. And, you know, it'll help you just feel all reminiscent and nostalgic at the same time. 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
0: So Cheryl sent one in. She says when her daughter Bethany was very small, she loved giving her feedback on mom's church outfits. So one day, Cheryl says, I walked into the kitchen. I was all ready for church, and Bethany was eating her Fruit Loops. And she looked up at me and said, oh, mommy, I love those bubbles. And Cheryl said, I was checking my hair, my outfit, thinking, what is she referring to? And then I realized, oh, I'm wearing my pearl necklace, which to her must look like a strand of bubbles.
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0: On the night you're falling all to pieces, you can bring your lonely heart to Jesus. 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
1: 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We got

0: Okay, I've got two words for you. All right, are you ready? Two words. Little Debbie. Yes. Life 97.3. I'm Jill Tracy. And, you know, open houses are next week. Then after that, school starts. You're probably thinking of what to stock up on for school lunches. Well, let me just tell you, Little Debbie will never steer you wrong. When I was a kid, I knew it was a good day if something related to Little Debbie was in my lunch bag. I'd usually have a PBJ, an apple, maybe something else. But when that something else was a Nutty Bar, it was like Christmas morning. And I could make that Nutty Bar last all lunch hour. You know, I'd try to hurry and eat the sandwich and the apple, but if they didn't got to, that was just okay because I would take that Nutty Bar, both sticks. I was always amazed. There's two bars in one package, and I would go through them one wafer at a time, slowly and savoring it. Yeah, sometimes I was late getting back to class.
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Okay, Kaylee says the thing that would make her think, oh, what a day, if it was in her lunch, was a bag of chips or a fruit cup. And she said, on the rare day, I would have both chips and a fruit cup. And it was like, is it my birthday?

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